when in the smoky place I only see you. Was far away when you caught my eye. You brought me back.

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I wouldn't be calling if I didn't feel this heavy. 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

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Are you with me? Are you with me?